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4: Tonight, skies are going to be increasingly cloudy with a low temperature in the mid-60s. On Sunday, mostly cloudy, some showers and storms, especially in the afternoon. Highs in the mid-80s and scattered storms on Monday with mid-80s for the high. From the StormTrack 9 Weather Center, I'm senior meteorologist Bill Race.
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3: Partly cloudy and warm today with high temperatures 85 to 90 degrees. For tonight, increasing clouds late and lows in the mid-60s. On Sunday, mostly cloudy, some showers and storms, especially in the afternoon, highs in the mid-80s. From the StormTrack 9 Weather Center, I'm senior meteorologist Bill Ray.

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6: Tonight, skies are going to be increasingly cloudy with a low temperature in the mid-60s. On Sunday, mostly cloudy, some showers and storms, especially in the afternoon, highs in the mid-80s, and scattered storms on Monday with mid-80s for the high. From the Storm Track 9 Weather Center, I'm senior meteorologist Bill Race.
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2: Partly cloudy and warm today with high temperatures 85 to 90 degrees. For tonight, increasing clouds late and lows in the mid-60s. On Sunday, mostly cloudy, some showers and storms, especially in the afternoon, highs in the mid-80s. From the StormTrack 9 Weather Center, I'm senior meteorologist Bill Race.

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5: Tonight, skies are going to be increasingly cloudy with a low temperature in the mid-60s. On Sunday, mostly cloudy, some showers and storms, especially in the afternoon. Highs in the mid-80s and scattered storms on Monday with mid-80s for the high. From the Storm Track 9 Weather Center, I'm senior meteorologist Bill Race.
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4: Partly cloudy and warm today with high temperatures 85 to 90 degrees. For tonight, increasing clouds late and lows in the mid-60s. On Sunday, mostly cloudy, some showers and storms, especially in the afternoon, highs in the mid-80s. From the StormTrack 9 Weather Center, I'm senior meteorologist Bill Race.

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4: Tonight, skies are going to be increasingly cloudy with a low temperature in the mid-60s. On Sunday, mostly cloudy, some showers and storms, especially in the afternoon. Highs in the mid-80s and scattered storms on Monday with mid-80s for the high. From the Storm Track 9 Weather Center, I'm senior meteorologist Bill Race.
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3: Partly cloudy and warm today with high temperatures 85 to 90 degrees. For tonight, increasing clouds late and lows in the mid-60s. On Sunday, mostly cloudy, some showers and storms, especially in the afternoon, highs in the mid-80s. From the StormTrack 9 Weather Center, I'm senior meteorologist Bill Race.

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4: Tonight, skies are going to be increasingly cloudy with a low temperature in the mid-60s. On Sunday, mostly cloudy, some showers and storms, especially in the afternoon. Highs in the mid-80s and scattered storms on Monday with mid-80s for the high. From the StormTrack 9 Weather Center, I'm senior meteorologist Bill Race.
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I bet. 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Fall off what? 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Called your bluff, better cite the source. 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
3: Partly cloudy and warm today with high temperatures 85 to 90 degrees. For tonight, increasing clouds late and lows in the mid-60s. On Sunday, mostly cloudy, some showers and storms, especially in the afternoon, highs in the mid-80s. From the StormTrack 9 Weather Center, I'm senior meteorologist Bill Race.

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12: Sunday will be mostly cloudy, some showers and storms, especially in the afternoon into the evening. Highs in the low to mid 80s. Sunday night, mostly cloudy. Any showers will be ending with lows near 70. Monday, scattered storms and highs in the mid 80s. From the Storm Track 9 Weather Center, I'm senior meteorologist Bill Race.
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bringing us into our time together. Good Sunday morning, a little after 6 a.m. Sam Belding with you. As always, I want to know what you want to hear, so hit me on my socials at Sam Belding. That's S-A-M-B-E-L-D-I-N-G. I'll be glad to take those. I'll also be playing some brand new music, ooh, from Taylor Swift at some point. I've got the new one from Dominic Fife coming up after Kendrick and

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Taking us back to 2006, Akon, I Want to Love You, on your live and local hit music station, Hits 96. That's going out for Jasmine. You want to hear something? Hit me on my socials, at Sam Belding. Right now, it's Harry Styles, American Girls.

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Seacrest is out, and Lucas Graham. Man, if I could read my own handwriting, Lucas Graham will be stepping in as guest host this week. Right now, it's Noah Kahan, The Great Divide, right here on Hits.

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14: Today, skies will be mostly cloudy. Some showers and storms for this afternoon into the evening. Highs will be in the low 80s. For tonight, mostly cloudy. Any showers diminish. And then tomorrow, showers and some thunderstorms likely, and highs in the mid 80s. From the StormTrack 9 Weather Center, I'm senior meteorologist Bill Race.
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Sam Belding in with you. As always, want to know what you want to hear, so hit me on my socials at Sam Belding. I'll be glad to take those requests and see what we can get in. Right now is Sabrina Carpenter. Oh.

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1: Pink Panthers and Zara Larsson stateside, bringing us into our 7 a.m. hour. Good Sunday morning. Sam Bellin in with you. As always, I want to know what you want to hear, so hit me on my socials. At Sam Belding, I've got some new music from Teddy Swims coming up in approximately 3 minutes. Also, I've got some new Taylor Swift sometime during the show, and we'll see what else we can get into right here on Hits.

here live in local hit music station, Hits 96. Oh, I've got requested Shaboozy going out for Way. He wants to have a little bar song. That's coming up for you in approximately 6 minutes, Way. Stay tuned for that. And don't forget, American Top 40 has a guest host today. Lucas Graham will be stepping in for Ryan Seacrest coming up at 10. Right now, it's latest from Olivia Rodrigo. It's Drop Dead.

Requested Shaboozy for Way. You want to hear something? Hit me on my socials at Sam Belding. That's SamBelding. This is a phenomenon I'd love to see. The Midnight Sun, Zara Larsson, and oh, I've got new Gracie Abrams that is coming up in about

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15: Today, skies will be mostly cloudy. Some showers and storms for this afternoon into the evening. Highs will be in the low 80s. For tonight, mostly cloudy. Any showers diminish. And then tomorrow, showers and some thunderstorms likely in highs in the mid 80s. From the Storm Track 9 Weather Center, I'm senior meteorologist Bill Race.
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Why, yes, Sabrina, I will come in. I'll be glad to. That is her latest. It's House Tour right here on Hits 96. Sam Belden with you, and make sure you always go check out what's going on hits96.com. Yes, we've got online contests, we've got DJ bios, we've got entertainment news, and that's also a place where you can stream us if for some reason we're having problems with our terrestrial signal, so you can always listen online even if we're not on air over the air. And make sure you join our friends at the Chattanooga Market coming up here at 11, because it will be, Top Tomato Festival. 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And also, you'll receive six samples from six of Chattanooga's best restaurants for a Bloody Mary sampling event. Ooh, sounds good. 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Now, it's Tate McRae.

Olivia Dean, So Easy to Fall in Love, our number one song on American Top 40 for the past 2 weeks, bringing us into our 8 a.m. hour. Will she retain the number one spot? Well, we'll find out starting at 10 as Lucas Graham steps in as guest host to count them down. Oh, what all do I have? Oh, I've got a throwback from 2013 with JT. And I've got the new one from Ariana Grande. I hate that I made... Wait a second. What is, how is it? Hate that I made you fall in love. No, hate that I made you love me. Ugh, I can't read this morning. I'm sorry. Here's Ray.

Tonight we're slow jamming from our friends in Hickson, North Shore, and downtown. My name's R-Dub, and I'll see you tonight for Sunday Night Slow Jams on Chattanooga's number one hit music station, Hits 96.

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Right now, this is Serena Spyro, Die.

I've got. Benson Boone, Beautiful Things on your live and local hit music station, Hits 96. Coming up in approximately 8.5 minutes, I've got brand new music for you for Taylor Swift. But first, as I've teased when I've played Chris Brown, his Yeah Three Times, if he and Usher do not mix that song and this song together, then they're crazy. So who all's on this? I forget.

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1: 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This is latest from Taylor Swift off of the Toy Story 5 soundtrack. This is I Knew It, I Knew You. You heard it first right here on

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15: Today, skies will be mostly cloudy. Some showers and storms for this afternoon into the evening. Highs will be in the low 80s. For tonight, mostly cloudy. Any showers diminish. And then tomorrow, showers and some thunderstorms likely in highs in the mid 80s. From the Storm Track 9 Weather Center, I'm Senior Meteorologist Bill Race.
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1: King Craig Morning Show still has your chance to win $1,000. 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White Jetter will probably call you around 8:20 or 9:20 to play. Make sure you answer the phone, and you could be answering 10 questions for $1,000. But don't fret. If you just miss one, you can still make $90 because you get $10 for every question you get right up to the 1,000. Ooh, yes. So go. Do it. It's almost ending. I think we got a week and a half left of it. So go, go, go, go, quick. Here's Morgan Wallen and Tate McRae.

believe it. I am not okay, bringing us into our last hour together. My name is Sam Belding, and I think we all feel that way at times, and Jelly just makes it seem so right for how we feel. All right, so as always, I want to know what you want to hear, so hit me on my socials at Sam Belding. That's S-A-M-B-E-L-D-I-N-G. I'll do my best to try to get them in for you. If for some reason the song is marked where I cannot play it, I'll try to figure out something else for you and get it in for you. All right, with that said, I've got brand new music.

The latest from Dominic Fife, Baby Doll, on your live and local hit music station, Hits 96. And no, that does not have any connection with the film Baby Doll that was filmed here in Chattanooga. And I loved it. Oh, I love that movie. And I can hardly wait for it to come out on home release so I can have a physical copy to own and enjoy countless times. Because it was kind of fun seeing local area parts that I knew and enjoyed on it. All right, let's see. What else we got? I'll just play Bruno, one of my favorite songs of his right now. It's Risk It All right here on Hits. For just

forget, we have a special guest host coming in for American Top 40 in, about 30 minutes. Go ahead, Lucas Graham will be coming in to count down American Top 40 for us to find out who is number one. And right now, it's new stuff from Olivia Rodrigo. It's Drop Dead. All right.

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20: Today, skies will be mostly cloudy. Some showers and storms for this afternoon into the evening. Highs will be in the low 80s. For tonight, mostly cloudy. Any showers diminish. And then tomorrow, showers and some thunderstorms likely, and highs in the mid 80s. From the Storm Track 9 Weather Center, I'm senior meteorologist Bill Race.
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0: 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This is where hit music lives.

American Girls, ending our time together. Thank you for joining me this Sunday morning. I hope you're having a good one. Hope you do well. And thank you for joining me. It does mean the world to me that you are here, that you're interacting with me and talking with me, and hit me up on my social media at Sam Belding. That's SAMBELDING. Coming up in a few minutes, Lucas Graham is stepping in as guest host for American Top 40. He'll count down the biggest hits in the U.S., and we'll find out if Olivia Dean, So Easy to Fall in Love, holds on to the number one spot. Don't forget to always check hits96.com to find out what's going on, and maybe even enter some online contest. It's always that easy. Just go check it out. And you know what? I'm going to call it a day. I hope you have a good one, and I will see you during the Kick Crack Morning Show. If not, I will see you next weekend. Both days, I'm always in here starting at 6 a.m. So thank you for joining me, and have a great rest of your Sunday.

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9: Tennessee Valley weather.
10: Today, skies will be mostly cloudy. Some showers and storms for this afternoon into the evening. Highs will be in the low 80s. For tonight, mostly cloudy. Any showers diminish. And then tomorrow, showers and some thunderstorms likely in highs in the mid-80s. From the Storm Track 9 Weather Center, I'm senior meteorologist Bill Race.
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17: Hey, what's up? 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I'm getting the hang of this now. Just to prove I have a handle on things, here's another hit. 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
14: Tennessee Valley weather.
15: Today, skies will be mostly cloudy. Some showers and storms for this afternoon into the evening. Highs will be in the low 80s. For tonight, mostly cloudy. Any showers diminish. And then tomorrow, showers and some thunderstorms likely and highs in the mid 80s. From the Storm Track 9 Weather Center, I'm senior meteorologist Bill Race.
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0: Hey, what's up? It's Lucas Graham covering for Ryan Seacrest all weekend long, and I didn't come all the way from Copenhagen to bail out before we get to the number one song. I'm in this for the long haul, ladies and gentlemen. Now, let's get back to the music with another hit

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16: Tennessee Valley weather.
17: Today, skies will be mostly cloudy. Some showers and storms for this afternoon into the evening. Highs will be in the low 80s. For tonight, mostly cloudy. Any showers diminish. And then tomorrow, showers and some thunderstorms likely and highs in the mid 80s. From the Storm Track 9 Weather Center, I'm senior meteorologist Bill Race.
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1: Hey guys, it's still me, Lucas Graham, your guest DJ this weekend, and I'm really excited because I have a new album coming in August. It's called Good Times, and this album is a kind of a full circle moment for me. It feels like coming home, and I'm connecting my father's Irish heritage, but also reconnecting with a lot of friends who, with their bands, toured Europe and Scandinavia. Some of them even slept on a couch or in a spare bed in my mom and dad's house. It's been such a pleasure. I convinced Stefan that I was writing it with and the producers to fly to Nashville and to New York and to invite some of my old friends, some of them I hadn't seen in years. And they came by, recorded their instruments and their vocals on this album to really make it a full circle moment. Anyway, I can't hear for you all to hear Good Times when it releases on August 14th. We'll play you one of the songs a little bit later, but now here's number 10. It's Man I Need by Olivia Dean.

0: Number one for 4 weeks. It's So Easy by Olivia Dean. I love listening to Olivia Dean when I work out with my wife. Little trivia for you there. And for one last time, I'm Lucas Graham. I had a blast taking over the countdown. Ryan, thank you so much for letting me fill in. And thank you guys for all of your questions. Be sure to check out my new album, Good Times, when it releases on August 14th. And I hope to see at least some of you at one of my shows with my guy, Ed Sheeran, on the Loop Tour later this summer. You can get all the dates at lucasgraham.com. But for now, I'm out of here. Favil.
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Hi, my name's R. Dub, host of Sunday Night Slow Jams, and hope you're enjoying the weekend. Come hang out with me this Sunday night for Sunday Night Slow Jams on Chattanooga's #1 hit music station, Hits 96.

Hits 96, Chattanooga's number one hit music station. Happy Sunday. Happy Sunday to you. It's me, intern Alex, filling in for Gene O.D. on this Sunday, June 7th. But it's not just any Sunday. No, every day is a holiday, thanks to the internet and websites like checkaday.com, where a long time ago people logged in, made up a holiday, and it became canon. It just became part of our national identity. So enjoy this holiday weekend on this Sunday by enjoying National Chocolate Ice Cream Day. Yes, probably the most popular ice cream in America. Vanilla is my favorite, but I bet you chocolate outsells vanilla 2-1. Happy National Frozen Yogurt Day. So maybe ice cream isn't your thing. Maybe you want to do a little fro-yo. Well, it's National Frozen Yogurt Day. I remember there used to be so many frozen yogurt shops. Are they still out there? Let me know. Text me on our text line, 423-642-9636. Let me know where the yogurt shops still are. I don't see any anymore, but also I don't get out very much anymore because I'm old. And finally, happy National VCR Day, everybody. Yeah, forget about those Blu-ray players, those streaming services, those DVD players. Get out that VCR, dust that thing off. Throw one of those tapes with that weird label on it. Throw that in the VCR and see what it is. Oh, or maybe not, because it might be something your parents don't want you to see. Anyway, happy National VCR Day, everybody. Hope you enjoy it. Stay right here on Hits 96. More hit music plays next.

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4: Tonight, skies are going to be mostly cloudy. Now, any showers we have will be diminishing, and we'll have low temperatures around 70. During the day Monday, a good chance for showers and storms, and highs in the mid-80s. From the StormTrack 9 Weather Center, I'm Senior Meteorologist Bill Race.
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0: 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All of today's hit music. Intern Alex with you on this Sunday. Happy Sunday to you. 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
6: Tennessee Valley weather.
7: Today, skies will be mostly cloudy. Some showers and storms for this afternoon into the evening. Highs will be in the low 80s. For tonight, mostly cloudy. Any showers diminish. And then tomorrow, showers and some thunderstorms likely and highs in the mid 80s. From the Storm Track 9 Weather Center, I'm senior meteorologist Bill Race.
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10: Tonight, skies are going to be mostly cloudy. Now, any showers we have will be diminishing, and we'll have low temperatures around 70. During the day Monday, a good chance for showers and storms, and highs in the mid-80s. From the StormTrack 9 Weather Center, I'm senior meteorologist Bill Race.
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We have tickets to see Ariana Grande, and we have tickets to see Kalani, this artist right here. This is Folded, which is something that my body should not... I can't do. I can't fold. And I've got folds, but they're not the kind of... I don't know what she's talking about. This is Hits 96.

0: 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Bonnaroo right around the corner, but Shaky Knees down the road in Atlanta. 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
6: Today, skies will be mostly cloudy. Some showers and storms for this afternoon into the evening. Highs will be in the low 80s. For tonight, mostly cloudy. Any showers diminish. And then tomorrow, showers and some thunderstorms likely and highs in the mid 80s. From the Storm Track 9 Weather Center, I'm senior meteorologist Bill Race.
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0: 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Coming up in just about 1 month, Ariana Grande back on tour and in Atlanta doing two nights, July 6th and July 8th at State Farm Arena, and Hits 96 can get you in. This is one of the most sought after tickets in all of the land because Ariana Grande hasn't been touring much lately. 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
12: Today, skies will be mostly cloudy. Some showers and storms for this afternoon into the evening. Highs will be in the low 80s. For tonight, mostly cloudy. Any showers diminish. And then tomorrow, showers and some thunderstorms likely in highs in the mid-80s. From the StormTrack 9 Weather Center, I'm senior meteorologist Bill Race.
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7: Weather. Tonight, skies are going to be mostly cloudy. Now, any showers we have will be diminishing, and we'll have low temperatures around 70. During the day Monday, a good chance for showers and storms and highs in the mid-80s. From the StormTrack 9 Weather Center, I'm senior meteorologist Bill Race.
0: 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I just can't
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0: Hits 96, Chattanooga's number one hit music station. Thanks for hanging out with me on this Sunday. Intern Alex here filling in for Gino D. And maybe you want to get out and check out a new movie. Well, the two big releases are Scary Movie. Yes, they're remaking the original Scary Movie, the fifth overall Scary Movie. How bad could it be? Well, on Rotten Tomatoes, it had about 20%. What do you say? Let me know on our text line, 423-642-9636. Are you excited about the new Scary Movie? Have you seen it? What do you think? Is it worth going out to the theaters for? Also, Masters of the Universe, He-Man. He-Man is back in the year 2026. Now, unfortunately, I don't think She-Ra made it into the film. Let me know. Was it any good? Text me now, 423-642-9636. Let me know what was a big hit with you at the box office this weekend. This is Hits 96.
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9: Tonight, skies are going to be mostly cloudy. Now, any showers we have will be diminishing, and we'll have low temperatures around 70. During the day Monday, a good chance for showers and storms and highs in the mid-80s. From the Storm Track 9 Weather Center, I'm senior meteorologist Bill Race.
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1: 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Coming up tonight, Sunday Night Slow Jams with R-Dub. 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

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I'll see you this Sunday night. We're going to slow it down on Chattanooga's number one hit music station, Hits 96.

0: 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Intern Alex filling in for Gino D, but I am out of here. Sunday Night Slow Jams with R-Dub is coming up next right here on Hits 96. 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While you're there, check out our contest page. 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
8: Tennessee Valley weather. Today, skies will be mostly cloudy. Some showers and storms for this afternoon into the evening. Highs will be in the low 80s. For tonight, mostly cloudy. Any showers diminish. And then tomorrow, showers and some thunderstorms likely and highs in the mid 80s. From the Storm Track 9 Weather Center, I'm senior meteorologist Bill Race.
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